dickhead. It's 4 o'clock in the morning. 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Here we are in Harlem. Everybody's here but the police. And they'll be here any minute. It's high time. So catch this song. Here it is.

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Heath Ledger.

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Are you feeling the funk? 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

0: 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What can I say? It's like being an interdimensional ride.
1: 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I'm the healing for your scars. I'm the nighttime for your stars. You don't have to look so far.

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And at that time, I warned that if I concluded that increased enemy activity

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Yeah, make it all make sense to me. Yeah, make it all make sense to me.

Yes, give thanks. The Heptones med låten Suspicious Minds. Hörrni, hans kungliga majestät sa, the only way to face the hard test posed by

justifies making that decision despite our concern over increased enemy.